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How far off I sat and wondered. 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
1: The glorious mysteries. In the name of the Father, and of the Son, and of the Holy Spirit. Amen. I believe in God, the Father Almighty, creator of heaven and earth, and in Jesus Christ, his only Son, our Lord, who was conceived by the Holy Spirit, born of the Virgin Mary, suffered under Pontius Pilate, was crucified, died, and was buried. He descended into hell, and on the third day he rose again from the dead. He ascended into heaven and is seated at the right hand of God, the Father Almighty. From thence he shall come to judge the living and the dead.
0: I believe in the Holy Spirit, the Holy Catholic Church, the communion of saints, the forgiveness of sins, the resurrection of the body, and life everlasting. Amen.
1: Our Father who art in heaven, hallowed be thy name. Thy kingdom come, thy will be done, on earth as it is in heaven.
0: Give us this day our daily bread, and forgive us our trespasses, as we forgive those who trespass against us. And lead us not into temptation, but deliver us from evil. Amen.
1: Hail Mary, full of grace, the Lord is with thee. Blessed art thou among women, and blessed is the fruit of thy womb, Jesus.
0: Holy Mary, Mother of God, pray for us sinners, now and at the hour of our death. Amen.
1: Hail Mary, full of grace, the Lord is with thee. Blessed art thou among women, and blessed is the fruit of thy womb, Jesus.
0: Holy Mary, Mother of God, pray for us sinners, now and at the hour of our death. Amen.
1: Hail Mary, full of grace, the Lord is with thee. Blessed art thou among women, and blessed is the fruit of thy womb, Jesus.
0: Holy Mary, Mother of God, pray for us sinners, now and at the hour of our death. Amen.
1: Glory be to the Father, and to the Son, and to the Holy Spirit.
0: As it was in the beginning, is now, and ever shall be, world without end. Amen.
1: The first glorious mystery, the resurrection. Our Father who art in heaven, hallowed be thy name. Thy kingdom come, thy will be done, on earth as it is in heaven.
0: Give us this day our daily bread, and forgive us our trespasses, as we forgive those who trespass against us. And lead us not into temptation, but deliver us from evil. Amen.
1: Hail Mary, full of grace, the Lord is with thee. Blessed art thou among women, and blessed is the fruit of thy womb, Jesus.
0: Holy Mary, Mother of God, pray for us sinners, now and at the hour of our death. Amen.
1: Hail Mary, full of grace, the Lord is with thee. Blessed art thou among women, and blessed is the fruit of thy womb, Jesus.
0: Holy Mary, Mother of God, pray for us sinners, now and at the hour of our death. Amen.
1: Hail Mary, full of grace, the Lord is with thee. Blessed art thou among women, and blessed is the fruit of thy womb, Jesus.
0: Holy Mary, Mother of God, pray for us sinners, now and at the hour of our death. Amen.
1: Hail Mary, full of grace, the Lord is with thee. Blessed art thou among women, and blessed is the fruit of thy womb, Jesus.
0: Holy Mary, Mother of God, pray for us sinners, now and at the hour of our death. Amen.
1: Hail Mary, full of grace, the Lord is with thee. Blessed art thou among women, and blessed is the fruit of thy womb, Jesus.
0: Holy Mary, Mother of God, pray for us sinners, now and at the hour of our death. Amen.
1: Hail Mary, full of grace, the Lord is with thee. Blessed art thou among women, and blessed is the fruit of thy womb, Jesus.
0: Holy Mary, Mother of God, pray for us sinners, now and at the hour of our death. Amen.
1: Hail Mary, full of grace, the Lord is with thee. Blessed art thou among women, and blessed is the fruit of thy womb, Jesus.
0: Holy Mary, Mother of God, pray for us sinners, now and at the hour of our death. Amen.
1: Hail Mary, full of grace, the Lord is with thee. Blessed art thou among women, and blessed is the fruit of thy womb, Jesus.
0: Holy Mary, Mother of God, pray for us sinners, now and at the hour of our death. Amen.
1: Hail Mary, full of grace, the Lord is with thee. Blessed art thou among women, and blessed is the fruit of thy womb, Jesus.
0: Holy Mary, Mother of God, pray for us sinners, now and at the hour of our death. Amen.
1: Hail Mary, full of grace, the Lord is with thee. Blessed art thou among women, and blessed is the fruit of thy womb, Jesus.
0: Holy Mary, Mother of God, pray for us sinners, now and at the hour of our death. Amen.
1: Glory be to the Father, and to the Son, and to the Holy Spirit.
0: As it was in the beginning, is now, and ever shall be, world without end. Amen.
2: O my Jesus, forgive us our sins, save us from the fires of hell, and lead all souls to heaven, especially those most in need of your mercy.
1: The second glorious mystery, the Ascension. Our Father who art in heaven, hallowed be thy name. Thy kingdom come, thy will be done, on earth as it is in heaven.
0: Give us this day our daily bread, and forgive us our trespasses, as we forgive those who trespass against us. and lead us not into temptation, but deliver us from evil. Amen.
3: Hail Mary, full of grace, the Lord is with thee. Blessed art thou among women, and blessed is the fruit of thy womb, Jesus.
0: Holy Mary, Mother of God, pray for us sinners, now and at the hour of our death. Amen.
3: Hail Mary, full of grace, the Lord is with thee. Blessed art thou among women, and blessed is the fruit of thy womb, Jesus.
0: Holy Mary, Mother of God, pray for us sinners, now and at the hour of our death. Amen.
3: Hail Mary, full of grace, the Lord is with thee. Blessed art thou among women, and blessed is the fruit of thy womb, Jesus.
0: Holy Mary, Mother of God, pray for us sinners, now and at the hour of our death. Amen.
3: Hail Mary, full of grace, the Lord is with thee. Blessed art thou among women, and blessed is the fruit of thy womb, Jesus.
0: Holy Mary, Mother of God, pray for us sinners, now and at the hour of our death. Amen.
3: Hail Mary, full of grace, the Lord is with thee. Blessed art thou among women, and blessed is the fruit of thy womb, Jesus.
0: Holy Mary, Mother of God, pray for us sinners, now and at the hour of our death. Amen.
3: Hail Mary, full of grace, the Lord is with thee. Blessed art thou among women, and blessed is the fruit of thy womb, Jesus.
0: Holy Mary, Mother of God, pray for us sinners, now and at the hour of our death. Amen.
3: Hail Mary, full of grace, the Lord is with thee. Blessed art thou among women, and blessed is the fruit of thy womb, Jesus.
0: Holy Mary, Mother of God, pray for us sinners, now and at the hour of our death. Amen.
3: Hail Mary, full of grace, the Lord is with thee. Blessed art thou among women, and blessed is the fruit of thy womb, Jesus.
0: Holy Mary, Mother of God, pray for us sinners, now and at the hour of our death. Amen.
3: Hail Mary, full of grace, the Lord is with thee. Blessed art thou among women, and blessed is the fruit of thy womb, Jesus.
0: Holy Mary, Mother of God, pray for us sinners, now and at the hour of our death. Amen.
3: Hail Mary, full of grace, the Lord is with thee. Blessed art thou among women, and blessed is the fruit of thy womb, Jesus.
0: Holy Mary, Mother of God, pray for us sinners, now and at the hour of our death. Amen.
1: Glory be to the Father, and to the Son, and to the Holy Spirit.
0: As it was in the beginning, is now, and ever shall be, world without end. Amen.
2: O my Jesus, forgive us our sins, save us from the fires of hell, and lead all souls to heaven, especially those most in need of your mercy.
1: The third glorious mystery, the descent of the Holy Spirit. Our Father who art in heaven, hallowed be thy name. Thy kingdom come, thy will be done, on earth as it is in heaven.
0: Give us this day our daily bread, and forgive us our trespasses, as we forgive those who trespass against us. And lead us not into temptation, but deliver us from evil. Amen.
3: Hail Mary, full of grace, the Lord is with thee. Blessed art thou among women, and blessed is the fruit of thy womb, Jesus.
0: Holy Mary, Mother of God, pray for us sinners, now and at the hour of our death. Amen.
3: Hail Mary, full of grace, the Lord is with thee. Blessed art thou among women, and blessed is the fruit of thy womb, Jesus.
0: Holy Mary, Mother of God, pray for us sinners, now and at the hour of our death. Amen.
3: Hail Mary, full of grace, the Lord is with thee. Blessed art thou among women, and blessed is the fruit of thy womb, Jesus.
0: Holy Mary, Mother of God, pray for us sinners, now and at the hour of our death. Amen.
3: Hail Mary, full of grace, the Lord is with thee. Blessed art thou among women, and blessed is the fruit of thy womb, Jesus.
0: Holy Mary, Mother of God, pray for us sinners, now and at the hour of our death. Amen.
3: Hail Mary, full of grace, the Lord is with thee. Blessed art thou among women, and blessed is the fruit of thy womb, Jesus.
0: Holy Mary, Mother of God, pray for us sinners, now and at the hour of our death. Amen.
3: Hail Mary, full of grace, the Lord is with thee. Blessed art thou among women, and blessed is the fruit of thy womb, Jesus.
0: Holy Mary, Mother of God, pray for us sinners, now and at the hour of our death. Amen.
3: Hail Mary, full of grace, the Lord is with thee. Blessed art thou among women, and blessed is the fruit of thy womb, Jesus.
0: Holy Mary, Mother of God, pray for us sinners, now and at the hour of our death. Amen.
3: Hail Mary, full of grace, the Lord is with thee. Blessed art thou among women, and blessed is the fruit of thy womb, Jesus.
0: Holy Mary, Mother of God, pray for us sinners, now and at the hour of our death. Amen.
3: Hail Mary, full of grace, the Lord is with thee. Blessed art thou among women, and blessed is the fruit of thy womb, Jesus.
0: Holy Mary, Mother of God, pray for us sinners, now and at the hour of our death. Amen.
3: Hail Mary, full of grace, the Lord is with thee. Blessed art thou among women, and blessed is the fruit of thy womb, Jesus.
0: Holy Mary, Mother of God, pray for us sinners, now and at the hour of our death. Amen.
1: Glory be to the Father, and to the Son, and to the Holy Spirit.
0: As it was in the beginning, is now, and ever shall be, world without end. Amen.
2: O my Jesus, forgive us our sins. Save us from the fires of hell, and lead all souls to heaven, especially those most in need of your mercy.
3: The fourth glorious mystery, the Assumption of the Blessed Virgin Mary. Our Father who art in heaven, hallowed be thy name. Thy kingdom come, thy will be done, on earth as it is in heaven.
0: Give us this day our daily bread, and forgive us our trespasses, as we forgive those who trespass against us. And lead us not into temptation, but deliver us from evil. Amen.
3: Hail Mary, full of grace, the Lord is with thee. Blessed art thou among women, and blessed is the fruit of thy womb, Jesus.
0: Holy Mary, Mother of God, pray for us sinners, now and at the hour of our death. Amen.
3: Hail Mary, full of grace, the Lord is with thee. Blessed art thou among women, and blessed is the fruit of thy womb, Jesus.
0: Holy Mary, Mother of God, pray for us sinners, now and at the hour of our death. Amen.
3: Hail Mary, full of grace, the Lord is with thee. Blessed art thou among women, and blessed is the fruit of thy womb, Jesus.
0: Holy Mary, Mother of God, pray for us sinners, now and at the hour of our death. Amen.
3: Hail Mary, full of grace, the Lord is with thee. Blessed art thou among women, and blessed is the fruit of thy womb, Jesus.
0: Holy Mary, Mother of God, pray for us sinners, now and at the hour of our death. Amen.
3: Hail Mary, full of grace, the Lord is with thee. Blessed art thou among women, and blessed is the fruit of thy womb, Jesus.
0: Holy Mary, Mother of God, pray for us sinners, now and at the hour of our death. Amen.
3: Hail Mary, full of grace, the Lord is with thee. Blessed art thou among women, and blessed is the fruit of thy womb, Jesus.
0: Holy Mary, Mother of God, pray for us sinners, now and at the hour of our death. Amen.
3: Hail Mary, full of grace, the Lord is with thee. Blessed art thou among women, and blessed is the fruit of thy womb, Jesus.
0: Holy Mary, Mother of God, pray for us sinners, now and at the hour of our death. Amen.
3: Hail Mary, full of grace, the Lord is with thee. Blessed art thou among women, and blessed is the fruit of thy womb, Jesus.
0: Holy Mary, Mother of God, pray for us sinners, now and at the hour of our death. Amen.
3: Hail Mary, full of grace, the Lord is with thee. Blessed art thou among women, and blessed is the fruit of thy womb, Jesus.
0: Holy Mary, Mother of God, pray for us sinners, now and at the hour of our death. Amen.
3: Hail Mary, full of grace, the Lord is with thee. Blessed art thou among women, and blessed is the fruit of thy womb, Jesus.
0: Holy Mary, Mother of God, pray for us sinners, now and at the hour of our death. Amen.
1: Glory be to the Father, and to the Son, and to the Holy Spirit.
0: As it was in the beginning, is now, and ever shall be, world without end. Amen.
2: O my Jesus, forgive us our sins, save us from the fires of hell, and lead all souls to heaven, especially those most in need of your mercy.
3: The fifth glorious mystery, the coronation of the Blessed Virgin Mary. Our Father who art in heaven, hallowed be thy name. Thy kingdom come, thy will be done, on earth as it is in heaven.
0: Give us this day our daily bread, and forgive us our trespasses, as we forgive those who trespass against us. And lead us not into temptation, but deliver us from evil. Amen.
3: Hail Mary, full of grace, the Lord is with thee. Blessed art thou among women, and blessed is the fruit of thy womb, Jesus.
0: Holy Mary, Mother of God, pray for us sinners, now and at the hour of our death. Amen.
3: Hail Mary, full of grace, the Lord is with thee. Blessed art thou among women, and blessed is the fruit of thy womb, Jesus.
0: Holy Mary, Mother of God, pray for us sinners, now and at the hour of our death. Amen.
3: Hail Mary, full of grace, the Lord is with thee. Blessed art thou among women, and blessed is the fruit of thy womb, Jesus.
0: Holy Mary, Mother of God, pray for us sinners, now and at the hour of our death. Amen.
3: Hail Mary, full of grace, the Lord is with thee. Blessed art thou among women, and blessed is the fruit of thy womb, Jesus.
0: Holy Mary, Mother of God, pray for us sinners, now and at the hour of our death. Amen.
3: Hail Mary, full of grace, the Lord is with thee. Blessed art thou among women, and blessed is the fruit of thy womb, Jesus.
0: Holy Mary, Mother of God, pray for us sinners, now and at the hour of our death. Amen.
3: Hail Mary, full of grace, the Lord is with thee. Blessed art thou among women, and blessed is the fruit of thy womb, Jesus.
0: Holy Mary, Mother of God, pray for us sinners, now and at the hour of our death. Amen.
3: Hail Mary, full of grace, the Lord is with thee. Blessed art thou among women, and blessed is the fruit of thy womb, Jesus.
0: Holy Mary, Mother of God, pray for us sinners, now and at the hour of our death. Amen.
3: Hail Mary, full of grace, the Lord is with thee. Blessed art thou among women, and blessed is the fruit of thy womb, Jesus.
0: Holy Mary, Mother of God, pray for us sinners, now and at the hour of our death. Amen.
3: Hail Mary, full of grace, the Lord is with thee. Blessed art thou among women, and blessed is the fruit of thy womb, Jesus.
0: Holy Mary, Mother of God, pray for us sinners, now and at the hour of our death. Amen.
3: Hail Mary, full of grace, the Lord is with thee. Blessed art thou among women, and blessed is the fruit of thy womb, Jesus.
0: Holy Mary, Mother of God, pray for us sinners, now and at the hour of our death. Amen.
3: Glory be to the Father, and to the Son, and to the Holy Spirit.
0: As it was in the beginning, is now, and ever shall be, world without end. Amen.
2: O my Jesus, forgive us our sins. 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
3: Hail, Holy Queen, Mother of Mercy, our life, our sweetness, and our hope.
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Easy 99.1. Good morning, Cruz and Bruce. It's 5 minutes after 6 o'clock. So our Wednesday gets started now at 6:05. I've got some Lionel Richie on the way. We'll get Van Morrison. I think Blondie might just stop by to sing us a tune as well. Tonight may be the night, but this morning is definitely the morning for Rod Stewart on Easy 99.1.

Easy 99.1, Cruise and Bruce, 6:15 exactly. Yeah, it's quarter after 6, about 72 in New Bedford as we start out this morning. What do you think? Back in our youth, the question was, is it live or is it Memorex? These days, is it real or is it AI? More on that in a moment. Here's what you're thinking. But first, Debbie Harry with Blondie on Easy 99.1.

0: You still remember that from Leo Sayer. Yeah, a little long gone goody. How much love at 622 on Easy 99.1. Good morning. Welcome into 22 minutes after 6 o'clock on a Wednesday morning. Still got the clouds, and we're not completely done, I'm hearing, with showers, but we do have forecast details. Look at news in a moment. And, you know, making the news more every day is just a constant growth of AI. Now, I'll be fair and honest right up front, not a fan. Never was, never will be, and I still hold that if, like me, you watched any amount of 60s and 70s science fiction, you probably know why I'm not a fan. It always seems it wanted to take over the world. So the question is, how much are you using AI? A poll was discussing that with people recently and found that while about 10% of people said they're constantly using AI, nearly 25% claim they never use it. Although I have a feeling that the 6% who said they weren't sure may be accurate, because it just keeps weaving its way into everything. It's like anymore, all you have to do is Google something and you're using AI, apparently. So some of the things that worry people the most are how AI will affect stuff like dating. What's it got to do with dating? I'm sorry. Privacy, absolutely. Democracy, a concern, even mental health. So as we go forward, everybody is engaging, it appears, with AI, whether they like it or not, on their phones. You're finding it in your emails or when you're web browsing or banking, even customer service, it's weaving its way in. So I still say, it just makes me nervous, and treat AI very carefully and cautiously such that it doesn't one day wind up telling us all what we have to do.
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0: 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Get in here, Andy. Good morning. What's going on?
2: Thank you, Bruce. Good morning, everyone. It's a muggy 72 degrees under cloudy skies in Boston. I'm Andy Carboni with your Easy 99.1, 99-second update. Three Suffolk County inmates are facing charges after a jail brawl injured two correctional officers. Prosecutors say the fight began on June 14th after an inmate threatened to repeatedly punch an officer. One officer was hospitalized with head, shoulder, and lower back injuries, while the second officer also suffered injuries. All three inmates are facing charges, including involving assaulting a correctional employee and disrupting a correctional institution. Governor Maura Healey has announced plans to bring some life to underutilized buildings here in Massachusetts. About $19 million in tax credits will help create over 600 new housing units across six projects in gateway cities. Program aims to address the state's housing crisis. Boston Mayor Michelle Wu is expanding the Summer Eats program to over 60 meal locations across the city. The federally funded program provides breakfast and lunch to kids 18 and younger while school is out. The number of sites is up from 33 from last year, with meals offered at schools, libraries, and community centers. Updated federal rules require meals to be eaten on site instead of taken to go. Most locations operate weekdays, but hours may vary. And the town of Mashpee is reminding pickleball players about a new equipment requirement. Starting on August 1st, everyone playing pickleball at the town courts will be required to use a Vortex Ball EVO in order to limit noise. The ball is designed for low noise performance with durable construction, precision, and stability, along with impact-absorbing properties for injury prevention. The town says players who are not using the required ball may have their privileges to use the court suspended or revoked. Elsewhere news around the nation this morning, a Texas microbrewery has plans to sell beer from space. Starbase Brewing, which is based in Austin, will be using yeast that was aboard a recent SpaceX launch. In sports last night at Fenway Park, the Red Sox game against the Bulls was postponed because of rain. Day on Jersey Street, the local nine, who are riding a 14-game winning streak, entertained the Birds in a day-night doubleheader. First pitch is at 1:35 for game one and at 7:10 for the night game. Taking the first look at the midweek Wednesday morning commute, keep the speeds down a bit, allow for some extra time. Some wet roadways are still out there for you from last night's rain, also some fogging spots as well. Expressway North, bumper to bumper, East Milton Square up to Southampton Street. The HOV lane's busy at the exit, 15 minutes into Boston. Traveling on Route 3 northbound, you're dealing with delays from Derby Street and Hingham heading up to the Braintree split. Lower 93 North, backing up Route 37 and Braintree to the expressway. Lower 93 South has reduced speeds passing Route 24 in Randolph. 24 North congested from Harrison Boulevard, Avon to Route 139 in Stoughton. 95 North is slow from 295 in Attleboro to 152 in North Attleboro. Then from the Dedham-Shire Overpass in Kenton, the ramps at 128 and 93. 295 northbound hit the brakes at the ramps to 95 in Attleboro. Check in the MBTA. 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
0: 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What's going?
3: We'll see a good chance of scattered showers and thunderstorms as we head through the rest of the day. Some of the storms could have some locally heavy rain where they form, a high in the low 80s. Then tonight, rain chances begin to drop off a little bit. Still a widely scattered shower or thunderstorm looks possible, a low of 63. Back into Thursday, just maybe a widely scattered storm. Comfortable temperatures for late July. Highs of the upper 70s, and we are dry on Friday with sunny weather. Low of 61, a high of 76. Saturday, Sunday, nice looking last weekend of July. Sunshine, highs mid to upper 70s. I'm meteorologist Mark Thibodeau at the Weather Channel.
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Easy 99.1, 637 as we start out Wednesday morning. Yeah, that's right, 23 minutes until 7 o'clock. Already, the Reader's Hardwood Supply text line is jumping to life. Good morning, Eric, who's in Abington. Marlene is in Barrington, Rhode Island. Heard from Luke behind the wheel already in Johnston. Matter of fact, a little piece of Rhode Island history went away the other day. I've got that story coming up shortly. Hang on.

0: Easy 99.1 with Cruz and Bruce at 6:44 almost. So we're closing in on 6:45. The question for the morning is
1: drunk and number two must wake.
2: Are we awake?
0: Yeah, we're awake and we're trying to get moving.

0: Easy 99.1, dance in the moonlight. Well, even though there's no moon, no sun, just a lot of clouds. It's 6:52 exactly now. 8 minutes until we hit 7 o'clock on the way in for a Wednesday. You know, a lot of folks got together and said goodbye to an old friend the other day. Have you heard? I mean, after all, it's been a tradition across Southern New England for, let me do the math in my head, over 80 years. They opened the first one in 1940. But the Newport Creamery in Garden City in Cranston, Rhode Island, was finally torn down just the other day, which continues to shrink. I mean, at one point, there were about 36 Newport Creameries all around the area. And now I think we're down to the last 8. But a lot of folks stop by to watch and to reminisce and to take photos as the true icon was torn down. If I'm not mistaken, I believe that location opened in the 60s. Of course, Garden City got its start right after World War II and continues to be a thriving retail center, but no more for Newport Creamery. As a matter of fact, among the things being put in there for some mixed-use retail, I understand there's going to be an Apple store. So I don't know if I like the change from apple pie to Apple store. Give me Newport Creamery anytime around. Let's go and see how things are rolling in the roadway department.
1: Your ride easy with a report on the roads from the Wareham Ford Traffic Center.
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2: Area highways beginning to get worse on this midweek Wednesday morning commute. Expressway North now stop and go from Adams Street up to Southampton Street. The HOV lane gets busy once you pass the gas tank at 22 minutes into the city. Route 3 northbound dealing with delays. Derby Street to Hingham heading up to 93. 3 southbound slowing as you approach the Sagamore Bridge. 93 northbound, backing up Route 37 and Braintree to the split. 93 south, reduced speeds Route 20 and Randolph over the Ponkapog and Milton, and from 130 Canton over the 95. 128 northbound, started from 95, Route 109 in Dedham. 24 north is crowded, Route 27 in Brock, and the path Route 139 in Stoughton. 95 north slows 123 in Attleboro to 295. 495 in Mansfield, Route 140 Foxborough, then from the Dedham Trail passing Canton to the ramps at 128.93. 295 northbound, this company with you at the ramps to 95 in Attleboro. 25 eastbound, heavy volume building as you approach the Bourne Bridge, and down on the Cape, 20 southbound, that's getting busy as well as you get off the Bourne Bridge and getting around the Bourne Rotary. 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

Easy 99.1 and Cruising Bruce 7:04. It's 4 minutes after Wednesday morning, 7 o'clock. It's good to have you with me. And on the way, we'll sit at the buffets and Jimmy coming up, plus Sir Paul, and maybe we'll get Bruce Hornsby in here. And, you know, let me take you now to my old haunts. I mean, are you a native here locally, or are you a transplant? I am the latter. Philly boy, born and raised. And that's where these folks came from. Let me take you now to Fayette Pinckney and the rest of the 3 degrees on this one. When will I see you again? Waking up on a Wednesday with Easy 99.1.

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1: Easy 99.1 and Cruz and Bruce at 7:15, exactly 7:15. When will I tell you what's rocking the boat off the coast of Cape Cod these days? Interesting story I have to share in a couple of minutes. But right now, Johnny is here. Johnny Cicada. 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

0: Easy 99.1. That's Cindy at 7:23, 7 minutes until half past. That from the year that she won the Grammy as the best new artist, 84. Big hit year for her. And thank you for coming with me. Lots of folks are doing so. You know, of course, it's been a while since I opened up the Reader's Hardwood Supply text line at 508-746-9991. And people are getting busy there already. 746-9991 gets you into the text line. I was talking about not really being a native of this immediate area, although I've been here for about 40 years now. I'm hearing from a lot of folks who aren't natives. As a matter of fact, I heard from Billy, who is in, where do I have it here? Warren, Rhode Island. He says, but I moved from far away a long time ago. Hi to Laura, who used to be in New England, and now she listens, thanks to the internet, down in Georgia every morning. And I heard from Billy, who's out on Cape Cod, and he said, hey, I've been here all my life, and I wouldn't go anywhere else. You know, off the coast of Cape Cod, they have been tracking something. So it wasn't like they found something on the beach.
1: Well, this is not a boat accident. It wasn't any propeller. It wasn't any coral reef. And it wasn't Jack the Ripper.
0: So what was it, huh?
2: It was a shark.
0: Yeah, that's what I thought. So apparently, New England Aquarium marine biologist John Chisholm has been tracking great white sharks for almost 50 years. And apparently, the number of sightings has skyrocketed, especially of late. Great white shark activity off Massachusetts, they're saying, is at some of the highest levels they have ever seen. Chisholm said he's been watching shark activity. Now, I'm not trying to put the panic in you. If you're going down to the beach, I'm sure you're going to be fine. They don't like to come in that close to the beach, despite what you may have seen in the movies. But it's certainly something interesting as we get a morning going. Thank you for being a part of things with me here on Easy 99.1. Let's find out what's happening next, shall we?
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0: 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I understand once they found a Louisiana license plate in the stomach of a shark. What's going on this morning, Andy?
4: Thanks, Bruce. Good morning. It's 72 degrees in Boston. I'm Andy Carboni with your Easy 99.1, 99-second update. Jury selection continues today in the trial of Lindsay Clancy in Plymouth Superior Court. She was indicted on three counts, each of murder, in the 2023 deaths of her three children after being accused of strangling them. Clancy became a paraplegic after jumping out of the second-story window of the family's home in the immediate aftermath of her children's death. 12 jurors have now been seated, and Judge William F. Sullivan said he expects to seek 18 jurors for the case, which is expected to last between 6 and 8 weeks. The mother of an 18-year-old found dead in the Mattapan home says her daughter was a victim of domestic violence. Yoselani Marte was found dead in the bedroom with an apparent gunshot wound on Saturday afternoon. The rental property is owned by Massachusetts Congressman Ianna Pressley's husband. Police say there is no indication of a connection between the two. No arrests have been made as the investigation continues. Last night's severe storms disrupted travel at Logan Airport. More than 300 flights were canceled and more than 400 delayed. JetBlue reported 73 cancellations and 109 delays, while Republic Airlines reported 114 cancellations and 55 delays. The FAA says weather and crowded runways caused delays ranging from 15 minutes to more than an hour at airports nationwide. More delays and cancellations have been reported this morning, so make sure to check with your airline before heading to the airport. And the average price of gas in the Bay State's up 15 cents from a week ago. AAA reporting it's currently $4.07 a gallon, while the national average is up 17 cents from a week ago to $4.06 a gallon. Elsewhere, news around the nation and the world this morning. U.S. Secretary of War Pete Hegseth testified about Iran, war funding, and the Senate yesterday, facing pointed questions about the war's timeline and Iran's military capabilities. In sports, the Red Sox and Baltimore Orioles were postponed due to inclement weather at Fenway Park last night. The Red Sox return to the Diamond Fenway today against the Orioles in a doubleheader, looking to tie and then hopefully break the franchise record of 15 straight wins, which was set back in 1946. Game 1 starts at 1:35 with Jake Bennett on the bump. Game 2 starts at 7:10 with Ranger Suarez possibly returning from the injured list. The Patriots started training camp for rookies in Foxborough yesterday. The veterans report on Friday. The first practice is on Saturday morning. It's free and open to the public. And the Ring Revolution are back from the World Cup break, getting back on the pitch at Gillette Stadium tonight versus Toronto FC. First kick is at 7:30. Taking the latest look at the Wednesday morning commute, expressway northbound is currently packed in, split to a disabled vehicle on the right lane after East Milton Square. Delays continue getting up to Southampton Street. The HOV lane's backed up right at the gas tank. 24 minutes to Boston. Route 3 northbound dealing with delays. Route 18 in Weymouth heading up to 93. 3 southbound slowing from Route 6 to the Sagamore Bridge. Lower 93 north backing up Route 37 in Braintree trying to get to the expressway. Lower 93 south reduced speeds from Route 37 over to 95 in Canton. 128 northbound tied up from 95 to Route 109 in Dedham. 24 north is congested from Route 27 in Brockton up to the Randolph Merge. 95 north slows 495 in Mansfield to Route 140 Foxborough. Then from the Dedham Shore overpassing Canton, the ramps at 128-93. 25 eastbound crawling from Route 6 to the Bourne Bridge on the Cape. 20 southbound stall coming off the Bourne Bridge getting around the Bourne Rotary. 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
0: 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So where are we looking here, Mr. Mark?
12: Thanks, Bruce. Good morning. It's
0: I don't think Jeff made it. Tell you what. I'm going to give you the forecast because I'm a good guy, and I'll let you know it's going to be kind of cloudy. There's a chance of a shower or two as we make it through the day today, but nowhere near like the rain we saw yesterday. Highs today should be right around 80 degrees. On the humid side, though, you can see slight chance of a shower still into tomorrow, but that is greatly decreased, and tomorrow's high again close to 80. Friday looks nice and sunny, and so does the upcoming weekend with very pleasant temperatures in the mid and upper 70s. Pretty unlike a common July stretch around these parts, that's for sure.
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Easy 99.1, exactly 7:39, 21 minutes till we hit 8 o'clock on a Wednesday morning. I'm Cruisin' Bruce, and could it be true? A posthumous album from this guy? Yeah, Jimmy Buffett stuff could be on the way. I've got details coming up in about 15 minutes. Here is Buffett on Easy 99.1.

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0: There's always room for clapping. You know that. It's Easy 99.1, and it's 7:52, just 8 minutes before 8 o'clock on a Wednesday morning. Cruising Bruce, hello's going out to the Dragon Lady who's with us again this morning, and Trent listening in Mansfield. Hi to Denise, who's way over in West Greenwich on the western edge of Rhode Island. I'm going to see if we can get some Pointer Sisters for her shortly. You know, before we enjoyed Eric, there was some Paul McCartney and Mr. Mister. Jimmy Buffett in there as well, and I mentioned that there's something new on the way from Buffett. This is true. Now, you know, we lost Jimmy, 3 years ago at this point, but apparently Mac McAnally, a longtime member of Buffett's Coral Reefer Band, recently told Billboard that he and one of his fellow bandmates have been working on a posthumous Buffett release. Now, here's what's going on. Apparently, this album is going to include songs that are, and I'll quote, for the most part, things that have never been out, end quote. So some of this is stuff that was cut for a one-off purpose, maybe a TV episode or a movie, but just a bunch of rare gems from the Buffett archives that we've never been able to enjoy. So the tracks all span from like as much as about 25 years ago to just a year or so before his passing. Now, there's no current release date that's been set, but from what I understand, this thing is coming together beautifully. And while McAnally was working on this project, he said, you know what? You can hear Jimmy smiling when he's singing. He says you can just hear the smile, and he said, I've been listening to that smile for the last 3 months working on this project. He says, I'm almost sore from smiling myself, but I certainly ain't gonna quit. I love it.
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2: Thanks, Bruce. It even happens on a midweek Wednesday. It's that time of the morning. Both sides of the expressway now having problems northbound a parking lot from a split up the disabled vehicle in the right lane before Granite Avenue. The breakdown after East Milton Square has been cleared. Delays continue getting to Southampton Street. The HOV lane get backed up prior to the gas tank. It's a half an hour into the city. Southbound busy Columbia Road to Freeport Street, 14 minutes tunnel to the split. Route 3 northbound seeing delays from Union Street and Braintree up to the split. 3 south slowing scenic highway, the Sagamore Bridge. Lower 93 north backs up Logan Express and Braintree, trying to get to the expressway. Lower 93 south, reduced speeds coming off the expressway to 95 in Canton. 128 northbound tied up from 95 in Canton, Route 109 in Dedham, and then again from Route 16 in Newton, getting up through 20 Walvane. 24 north, that is crowded from Harrison Boulevard Avon, past Route 139 in Stoughton. 95 north slows Route 152 on North Attleboro to 495 Mansfield. South Main Street, Sharon to Route 1. To Pont Street, no look at the ramps to 128, 93 in Canton. 195 westbound is stalled at the state line. 25 eastbound crawling from the scenic highway to the Bourne Bridge on the Cape. 20 southbound, hit the brakes coming off the Bourne Bridge and getting around the Bourne Rotary. 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

Easy 99.1. Good Wednesday morning. It's 8:05 now. Welcome in at 5 minutes after 8 o'clock. And yeah, I'm Cruising Bruce. Glad to keep you company and to bring you some Madonna. I've got Phil Collins on the way. And maybe a little Jefferson Starship activity shortly. And how's your knowledge of song titles? I'll give you a chance to impress the world here in a couple of moments. But right now, Milli Vanilli on Easy 99.1.

Easy 99.1. I'm Cruising Bruce. It's 8:16 now, just a smidge past quarter after 8. And you know, a little later on when Rob is here, he's going to have some news about how you can take advantage of the summer before it gets away quickly. He's got that fun wine tasting evening coming up at Westport River Vineyards in early August. He'll share all the details then, but if you want to get them now, you can always stop by the website, easy991.com. My request off that Reader's Hardwood Supply text line. How about some Pointer Sisters?

0: Easy 99.1 Ricky over the cars, and tonight she comes at 8:23, 7 minutes now until 8:30 arrives. And I'm Cruising Bruce. Good to have you joining me. Oh, the music just makes the day get started right. And do you know your music well? I ask you because of a category last night on Jeopardy. If you're like me, you watch the show every once in a while, and you're always hoping to catch a category that's right in your wheelhouse. And that's what happened when last night, one of the categories was G songs. In other words, songs that began with the letter G. How do you think you could do? Let's grab the first question. Hold on. Here we go.
1: G songs. In this song, Drake summons a higher power to tell a paramour he only loves his bed and my mama. I'm sorry.
0: All right. I'm going to admit I was lost. And what was the answer?
2: What is God's plan?
1: That's the song. This potent, potably laid-back bop by Snoop D-O-double-G includes the line, with my mind on my money and my money on my mind.
0: All right. You got it? What was the answer?
1: Sam.
3: What is gin and juice?
1: Right. According to Cyndi Lauper's producer, Ms. Lauper initially didn't want to sing this song because it was written by a man.
0: Oh, I know that one.
1: Grease.
4: What is girls just want to have fun?
1: You're correct. The Beach Boys sang of a woman giving me excitations in this song.
0: All right. Talk about a personal favorite. That's an easy one, right?
5: All right, ladies and gentlemen.
0: What was the answer?
1: Grace.
4: What is good vibrations?
1: Right. This Paul Simon track begins, the Mississippi Delta was shining like a national guitar.
0: Oh, yeah.
1: Sam.
3: What is Graceland?
1: Good for 1,000.
0: There you go. So how'd you do? Did you wipe up with a couple of grand in your pocket? Maybe you should call the producers of the show, see if you can get the next guest shot. All right, let's see what's going on this morning, shall we?
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0: 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Let's turn to Andy Carbone. What's happening, Andy?
7: Thank you, Bruce. Good morning, everyone. It's a muggy 72 degrees under overcast skies in Boston. I'm Andy Carbone with your Easy 99.1, 99-second update. A high surf advisory has been issued by the National Weather Service until 8 o'clock tomorrow night in Barnstable, Dukes, and Nantucket counties. Large breaking waves of 4 to 10 feet can be expected in the surf zone, making for dangerous swimming and surfing conditions along with localized beach erosion. Inexperienced swimmers should stay out of the water. Keep your radio tuned to Easy 99.1 throughout the day for the latest updates to the forecast. A 29-year-old man from Framingham is undergoing a mental health evaluation at Bridgewater State Hospital after being arrested on harassment charges. Hernan S.L. Valgren Lux was arrested on Sunday after he was spotted on a local trail dressed as a mime. He pleaded not guilty Monday to 3 counts of criminal harassment in Framingham District Court. Massachusetts House Democrats are moving to expand abortion access after 24 weeks. Lawmakers are expected to vote today on a bill allowing abortions at that stage based on a physician's professional judgment. Current law permits them only to preserve a patient's life or health because of a lethal or grave fetal diagnosis. Supporters say some patients are forced to leave the state, while opponents say the proposal removes existing protections. If passed inside of the law, it would make Massachusetts abortion law among the most expansive in the country. And early data says that the 2026 FIFA World Cup generated a significant economic boost for Greater Boston. Consumer spending at local restaurants and bars increased 28% during the tournament's first 2 weeks, the largest increase among all World Cup host cities. Spending on hotels and tourism-related businesses was up about 20%, and public transit also experienced record demand. Elsewhere news around the nation this morning, tropical storm appears to be headed for Louisiana. The storm is currently about 50 miles east-northeast of the mouth of the Mississippi River, headed toward Louisiana's bayou country with sustained winds of over 50 miles per hour. In sports, last night at Fenway Park, the Red Sox and the Baltimore Orioles were postponed because of rain. Today on Jersey Street, the Sox, who have won 14 in a row and 19 of 21, host the O's in a day-night doubleheader. First pitch is at 1:35 for Game 1 and at 7:10 for Game 2. Taking the latest look at the Wednesday morning commute expressway northbound, that's currently bumper-to-bumper split to Southampton Street. Disabled vehicle before Granite Avenue, that's been cleared. The HOV lane, that's currently backed up by the gas tank at 36 minutes into Boston. Southbound expressway, busy Columbia Road to Freeport Street, Bryan Avenue, heading down to Fernsbrook Parkway, 14 minutes, tunnel to the split. Route 3 northbound delays begin Route 18 in Weymouth, heading up to the expressway, 3 south slowing Route 6, the Sagamore Bridge. Lower 93 north backing up Route 24 and Randolph to the expressway. Lower 93 south, reduced speeds coming off the expressway to 95 in Canton. 120 northbound side up from 95 to 109 in Denham, Route 9 Wellesley to Route 20 in Waltham. 25 North is congested from Harrison Boulevard, Avon, past Route 139 in Stoughton. 95 North slows from 295 in Attleboro to 495 Mansfield, South Main Street, Sharon to Route 1, then from the Coney Street on-ramp in Walpole to the ramps to 120, 93 in Canton. 195 westbound is packed into the state line. 295 northbound hit the brakes of the ramps to 95 in Attleboro. 25 eastbound crawling from Route 6 to the Bourne Bridge. Snake Highway eastbound now a tough ride from Herring Pond Road, Bourne to the Sagamore Bridge. Snake Highway westbound slowing from Nindale Road, Bourne over to Grandma's Rotary on the Cape. 20 southbound stall coming off the Bourne Bridge, getting around the Bourne Rotary. Sanders Road east and westbound some volume approaching the upper Cape Deck High School. Check in the MBTA. 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
18: Still, a few scattered showers and storms are possible as we head through the rest of your Wednesday. Otherwise, just some clouds, a high in the low 80s. Then tonight's low down to 63. A few scattered rain showers look possible. Some scattered showers on Thursday. Most of us dry. Otherwise, clouds and sun mixed. Comfortable temperatures, a high of 78. Friday's beautiful. Sunshine, low 61, a high of 79. And the weekend, mainly sunny, highs mid to upper 70s. Overnight lows in the low 60s. I'm meteorologist Mark Thibodeau at the Weather Channel.
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Easy 99.1 is 8:39, 21 minutes until 9 o'clock arrives. It's a Wednesday morning. You and I off and running. Here's a question for you. What was this, assuming you're married, what was the song that you played as your first dance with your sweetheart? I can tell you, for me, it was this one. Love, Billy Joel, and Just the Way You Are on Easy 99.1. Don't go.

0: Easy 99.1. There's Phil at 8:51. 9 before 9. It's a Wednesday morning, and I'm Cruisin' Bruce. Always happy to have you keep me company. And lots of folks are doing just that on the Reader's Hardwood Supply text line at 7469991. Earlier, we were talking about transplants versus natives of the area. Got a mention from our friend Christine. She said she transplanted, but not from that far away. She's from Worcester, but now, for the last 9 years, she's been enjoying life in Braintree with the Monadnoquit rolling through her backyard. And a couple of moments ago, I was talking about wedding songs, and only so because the song popped up that happened to be the song my wife and I danced to for our wedding night. Now, scares me to think that's almost 40 years ago, but I still remember that slow dance with Billy Joel's Just the Way You Are. And it opened the floodgates of memories, because I heard from Lynn, who's in Hopedale, enjoying the show this morning. She said their first dance was If by Bread. That's about as slow a slow dance as you're going to get. Also, heard from Dee, who said her first dance with her sweetie was Bridge Over Troubled Water. I'm trying to picture dancing to that. That can't be the easiest dance song I've ever heard. Also heard from Christine and Hanson, whose first dance was Endless Love from Diana Ross. And from Mike in Taunton, he said theirs was H-O-L-Y by the Florida Georgia Line, which tells me he's either younger than I am, or maybe it wasn't their first marriage. And finally heard from Steve, who's coming up on his 35th next year, and said their first dance was a relatively new song at the time. Of course, Masterpiece by Atlantic Star is such a wide range of great tunes to use when it's wedding time. And it's time now for traffic specifically.
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2: Thanks, Bruce. Wrapping up the midweek Wednesday morning commute, Expressway northbound, stop and go, split to Southampton Street, HOV lane. You backed up. Once you get near the gas tank, it's 35 minutes into the city. Southbound Expressway, a bit busy. Columbia Road to Freeport Street, 14 minutes. Tunnels split. Route 3 northbound delays begin. Union Street and Braintree heading up to the Expressway. 3 southbound slowing. Route 6, the Sagamore Bridge. Lower 93 north backing up Route 24 and Randolph trying to get to the Expressway. Lower 93 south, reduced speeds coming off the Expressway to Ponkapog and Milton. And from Route 138 Canton over to 95. 120 northbound side up from 95 to 109 in Dedham. Great Plain Avenue to Route 24. 24 northbound is crowded before Route 140 in Taunton to 44 in Random. And from Route 139 in Stoughton, Randolph, Maryland. 95 north slows after 495 in Mansfield toward Route 140 Foxborough, South Main Street, Sharon to Route 1, then from the Coney Street Armor from Walpole, the ramps to 128 and 93 in Canton. 195 westbound is packed in at the state line. 25 eastbound crawling from Route 6 to the Bourne Bridge. Sitting Highway eastbound a rough ride from Herring Pond Road, Bourne to the Sagamore Bridge. Sitting Highway westbound delays begin Nindale Road, Bourne getting over to the Bourne Bridge. On the Cape, 20 southbound stall coming off the Bourne Bridge, getting around the Bourne Rotary. There's company with you on both sides of Sandridge Road as you approach the Upper Cape Deck High School. Route 6 east and westbound work crews now set up between Nauset Road and Eastham and Route 6A in Truro until 6 o'clock tonight. Checking the MBTA, shuttle buses replacing red line service between Park Street and Al West through the end of service on July 30th for infrastructure work. On the commuter rail, the delays up to 10 minutes on the Providence Stoughton line inbound between Hyde Park and South Station. 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

Easy 99.1. Cruising Bruce, breathing in, breathing out at 9.05. Now exactly, Mark, there it is, 9.05 this morning, Wednesday. Folks still chiming in with what their wedding song was. I'll share a couple of more. Some very interesting choices, I see. But Cheryl Lynn wanted to drop in next among the, those feel-good favorites that make the day just right. Got to.

Easy 99.1 and Chris and Bruce is 9:12 now, 12 minutes after 9 o'clock. You know, earlier we were talking about Jeopardy, and it just dawned on me that today would have been Alex Trebek's birthday. Of course, you know, it's been 6 years since he passed. Can't believe it's been as long as that. Also today, Willem Dafoe celebrating number 71. I can't play a song by him, but I may pull out something by the former Eagle Don Henley, who's marking his 79th today. But first, let me light the flame for your Wednesday morning Cheap Trick on Easy 99.1.

0: I see you singing along. It's hard not to with that one. On Easy 99.1921. So in 9 minutes, we'll be at half past. I'm cruising Bruce on a day that, well, are we going to see any more of those showers? I got forecast details in a couple of moments. Also, it would appear that I opened the floodgates of memories for folks when I, well, mentioned a little while ago that a song I was playing by Billy Joel, Just the Way You Are, happened to be the song that my wife and I danced, our first dance to at our wedding. And I heard from Clary, who said, you know what? That was ours as well. It, you know, it's a great tune. Although I will admit, I've always been a Billy Joel fan. Even my high school prom theme was Billy Joel's I've Loved These Days. I'm just perfect tune there. But some of the other comments that came in on the Reader's Hardwood Supply text line included Jesse from Norwood. He said, you know what? Ours was Somebody Loves You. I still love the song, even though we're long since no longer together. All right, sorry about that. Love song from Logging the Messina. Biff from Franklin said that was theirs. Heard from Jimmy, who's in Rentham. They danced to Edwin McCain's I Could Not Ask for More. Also heard from Donna in North Attleboro. She said their song was Lone Star's Amazed. And John in Middleboro, and he said he lost his wife some time back, he said, but their song was A Summer Place, and it still takes him back when he hears it. Finally, a happy 40th in advance coming up in a couple of months. I understand Lisa and Mike are going to be marking that anniversary. And 40 years ago when they got married, it was one of the ultimate all-time slow dancers, Heat Waves, Always and Forever. And I'm glad to be here with you always in the morning time. Cruising Bruce. On the way to that forecast, I promise. Hang on.
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3: We'll see a good chance of scattered showers and thunderstorms as we head through the rest of the day. Some of the storms could have some locally heavy rain where they form, a high in the low 80s. Then tonight, rain chances begin to drop off a little bit. Still a widely scattered shower or thunderstorm looks possible, a low of 63. Back into Thursday, just maybe a widely scattered storm. Comfortable temperatures for late July. Highs of the upper 70s, and we are dry on Friday with sunny weather. Low of 61, a high of 76. Saturday, Sunday, nice looking last weekend of July. Sunshine, highs mid to upper 70s. I'm meteorologist Mark Thibodeau at the Weather Channel.
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Easy 99.1 with Bruce Palmer at 9:32. It's a little after 9:30 this morning. Glad to have your company. And, you know, there is just something about the music. It just makes the day sound right. Somebody suggested maybe for Don's birthday today, we could play a song in celebration. So why not? Let me take you to what clearly qualifies as my favorite from Don's solo work. A little memory from, I want to say it was about 82, if I recall. I still remember going out to buy the record. It's Dirty Laundry on Easy 99.1.

0: Hey, let's not rush the season. It's Earth, Wind, and Fire on Easy 99.1 in September. It's about 9:44, and I'm cruising Bruce, and we're still under some clouds, but boy, I'm hearing as we get to the weekend, we got some great weather on the way for whatever outdoor plans you may have. Maybe going out to a little sightseeing. Maybe just having a yard sale. Yeah, Rob Hogan, question for you. Good morning, by the way.
1: What's that?
0: Have you ever done a yard sale on your property?
1: Back when I was a kid, I did that.
0: Well, you're still a kid from where else?
1: And then I got told by my mother never to do that again.
0: You know, I'm not a fan because I just don't want a bunch of odd strangers marching around my property.
1: See, exactly. You and her would have gotten along well because she was like, yeah. I don't want those people in my yard.
0: And, you know, to take that one step further, uh-huh. I'm also not. Now, I know a lot of people love this, and I mean nothing against them, but I myself am not a fan of flea markets.
1: Okay. And see, I'm kind of shocked by that.
0: Well, last weekend. Now, if it's a swap meet for auto parts, that's different.
1: Okay. All right. I mean, they're similar but different.
0: Well, similar but different because of the product you can look at. And case in point, last weekend, my wife decided to do a big community actual flea market. And she did it because she knows I'm not going to let her sell stuff in our front yard.
1: Right.
0: So I got talked into coming along, and it just drives me crazy. I really don't feel like sitting there and haggling over whether something is worth 50 cents or 75. And, you know, I will share a story. I'm not going to use his name because uh-huh. I don't want to embarrass him, but I have a friend who many years ago who okay. thinks the same way I do.
1: All right.
0: He was at a big flea market where he was representing a company he was working with, and they were trying to raise some money. So he had this one item. I think it was an old rotary phone, you know, kind of like the ones I still have.
1: Yep.
0: And this woman had come up, and it was price marked $2, mm-hmm. and she wanted to only give them a dollar.
1: Okay.
0: And he's like, we're raising money for a good cause. I mean, it's $2. Could you please? And she just stuck to her guns. No way. $1. It's only worth $1. He eventually got so frustrated.
1: Yeah.
0: He reached into his pocket, took out $2, put them in the kitty.
1: Yeah.
0: Then picked the phone up and smashed it on the ground.
1: Oh, my God.
0: And then picked it up and said, here you go, $1.
1: That is fantastic.
0: And
1: do I know this person?
0: You don't. And
1: okay.
0: If I ever introduce the two of you, I will keep that story out of it. But
1: that's fantastic.
0: I will admit that's the kind of thing I would do if I was in that situation. All right. So a lot of plans. Rob Hogan's got them laid out for you. And of course, the highlight is when we get into the Back in the Day Easy Cafe. Going to be serving up some good stuff, I trust.
1: Hopefully. Hopefully. I mean, you know, it's whatever people order. So it's, you know.
0: That's a very good
1: point. It's kind of not on me.
0: You know, you'll be doing a request show and people say, oh, I love the stuff you're playing. Well, you know, I didn't pick it. Somebody else did.
1: Yeah. And, if you don't like it, they picked it.
0: Yeah. Exactly.
1: There you go.
0: So stick around because Rob will see to it that your Wednesday go just right. I'll let you know that we're being brought to you by Montelio's Bakery, celebrating something special this month. 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All right, back to Lionel Richie's early days, singing for the Commodores. This, of course, is Oh No. I'll see you again tomorrow morning at 6 here at Easy 99.1.

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Is he 99.1, little after 10 o'clock? Here we go, halfway through the week. Feel good favorites, keep you company. Bee Gees coming up. I got some Fleetwood Mac and Foreigner all straight ahead for you.

Easy 99.1. Huh? Going to be a hopping weekend down in Mansfield. We got Mellencamp coming in there Friday night and coming up on the quick quiz today just after 11 o'clock, less than an hour from now. Your shot, tickets to see Chicago and Styx. They will be there Sunday night, by the way. You could be going too.

0: KZ99.1, 1023. It's Rob Hogan Wednesday, hump day. How about that rain last night? Certainly not a night for baseball, and Red Sox game, of course, postponed until today. So history on the line at Fenway Park this afternoon as they pursue that franchise-tying 15th straight win. So good luck to the Sox. Couple of games today. One of them just after 1 o'clock, and then the regularly scheduled night game coming up against the Orioles. So good luck to them. Keep an eye on that. And rain pretty much out of here, I think, except for a couple of pop-up showers here and there today. But as we head forward, some fresher air rolling in here. So the air conditioning going to get a little break at night, which is nice for a change. And pretty good-looking weekend. Picture-perfect summertime weather rolling in for anything you got going on this weekend. We'll check the Weather Channel details coming up.
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13: Cold front coming through with some thunderstorms this afternoon. The biggest rains have pushed on off the coast into the Atlantic, but still dealing with breezy southwest winds and low 80s this afternoon with early afternoon thunderstorms. I think the storms kind of vanish tonight. 62 degrees, front clears us. Sunshine returns Thursday and Friday, highs in the 70s, lower humidity, less it's dropped down into the 50s Thursday night, Friday night, comfortable cool numbers, and highs in the 70s this weekend. I'm meteorologist Scott Lauriemore at the Weather Channel.
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You see that at 9.1, a little after 11 o'clock. Quick quiz time on this hump day. Your chance to win a pair of tickets to see Chicago and Styx. It is the Windy Cities Tour. All the hits, your kind of tour. And that will be at the Xfinity Center coming up on Sunday evening. You could be headed there as well. And if you have a guess for today's question, got to use a Reader's Hardwood Supply text line to get it to us at 508-746-9991. The question for you today, what fruits do raisins come from? They don't start out as raisins, really. Do they come from blueberries, blackberries, grapes, or is it plums? What fruits do raisins come from? Blueberries, blackberries, is it grapes, or is it plums? Text your guess now. We got the winner coming up about 11:45, so good luck.

KC99.1, there she is, Brenda Joy Kaplan. You know her as Brenda K. Star, still out there and touring all over the place. She's actually going to be in Miami this weekend, so, you know, got nothing to do. It's a nice place to visit and check out a good show.

0: Easy 99.1, 1125. It's Rob Hogan and leading the glamorous life. Somebody's got to. Quick quiz. If you haven't gotten a guess in yet, a little bit of time, about 20 minutes to do that. Got to use a Reader's Hardwood Supply text line at 508-746-9991. And you are playing for that pair of tickets to see Chicago and Styx. They will be at the Xfinity Center down there in Mansfield coming up Sunday evening. Question for you, what fruits do raisins come from? Would it be blueberries, blackberries, grapes, or plums? Text to guess now, and got that winner coming up pretty shortly. Already Wednesday, look at that. Flying through the week.
1: Flying through the week, thank goodness.
0: I know, we got most of the rain out of here, I think.
1: I hope so.
0: It's a little windy out there, and maybe a couple of showers coming this afternoon, but all in all, last night was a little nuts. It rained crazy at your house?
1: It did. It was so nice.
0: Yeah. Well, it's nice when you're home.
1: So it was nice.
0: When I was trapped in the car trying to get in the house, it wasn't quite as nice. But
1: no, that doesn't sound so nice.
0: No. But anyway, what you want on Wednesday?
1: We're back.
0: I'm not quite sure what to make of this. I don't know what it is.
1: Well,
0: I mean, it looks like a big old cookie, I guess.
1: I mean, you are right. It is a big old cookie.
0: Okay.
1: So we were at the golf tournament yesterday at Waverly Oaks.
0: Uh-huh.
1: And they had
0: me leftovers?
1: I did.
0: That's nice.
1: I did.
0: Always thinking.
1: They
0: always
1: had
0: thinking
1: cookies.
0: Of me. I like that. They had some cookies, so
1: and
0: I thought
1: we were all trying them. And me and Deb and Lori looked at each other and we were like, "This is a cookie that Rob would really like."
0: Look, they keep plotting that the circle gets bigger.
1: No, like this one, it was a good plot.
0: Oh, it wasn't like okay, let's torture him some more.
1: No. Like we think that
0: this wasn't on someone's
1: like
0: plate. It wasn't just left there.
1: No, you know me. I wouldn't do that to you.
0: No, other people would.
1: But it. Well, actually, you know what? I'll let you try it.
0: Okay.
1: Before I tell you.
0: All right. Pretty good.
1: It's a peanut butter and jelly cookie. I've never heard of that before.
0: No.
1: But it made us think of you.
0: That's very nice. I mean, it's not quite an Uncrustable, but it's the next best thing, I guess.
1: Hey, you know what? We started talking about the cookie, and we said Rob loves Uncrustables, so he will love this.
0: Uh-huh. It is rather good.
1: It is pretty good.
0: Right. Did you only pilfer one?
1: I only took one. There was a crowd there. I was lucky I was able to take one.
0: All right. Fine.
1: Fine.
0: All right. Thumbs up.
1: Thumbs up.
0: Thumbs up for the leftover cookie.
1: Hey, you make it sound like a bad thing. I was thinking of you.
0: No, I know. I appreciate that. All right. Thinking of better days in the forecast. We do have those coming. Sunshine after today and sailing right into the weekend. We'll get the Weather Channel update coming up.
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12: Winds out of the southwest and breezy here as a cold front approaches and will change that wind direction and the storm chances drop off tonight. Peak window for thunderstorms early afternoon and mid-afternoon today. Our highs today around 80 degrees, low tonight 62. And then lower humidity pours in tomorrow and Friday with sunshine for the South Shore. Highs in the 70s, lows in the 50s. And the weekend looks nice with sunshine in the 70s. Next chance for rain not till mid-part of next week. I'm meteorologist Scott Lauriemore at the Weather Channel.
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Easy 99.1 all summer. There's still plenty of that left, you know. Some people putting their pumpkins out already, but we got your chance to escape to the Cape, and we got winners every Monday morning at 8:45. We'll let you know where you can escape to this week. Just a couple of minutes. Hang on for that.

0: Easy night on point one, 11:56, just about that time. We're going to throw the doors open on the back of the Daisy Cafe. Something you would like for your lunch hour, 508-746-9991. 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Quick quiz wrap up for today. The question for you, what fruits do raisins come from? Annette Hall knew that it was indeed grapes. Bunch of you guys did. But Annette picks up a pair of tickets to see Chicago and Styx. They will be at the Xfinity Center over in Mansfield coming up Sunday night. Enjoy the show. Another chance to win coming up tomorrow just after 11 o'clock. All right. Chance to put your song on the radio. That comes up in minutes. Hang on.
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0: 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That is Prisco's weather. You know what? Uh-huh. Got to head over there, Prisco's Route 18 in Bridgewater. Hey, it's Rob Hogan. 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Also, stop at their country creamery, and guess what? They're celebrating National Ice Cream Month all this month. Actually, all this week. Look at me. 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Only they could do that at Prisco's. $5 Prisco's Razzle coming up today. Stop on by. That's their version of the Blizzard, by the way. 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And this weekend, Saturday, National Hot Fudge Sundae Day. 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
0: All right, here we go. Hump Day Edition. Back in the Daisy Cafe. Something you would like for your lunch hour. 508-746-9991. You can call. 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Says, I'm on my way to my spin class. I need to get ready. So I thought this was a good one for you. Here's Olivia

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0: Good afternoon, Rob.
1: Hi, Noreen. 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
1: Okay. You sound like you're in a fish tank. You got a new phone, or what's happening here?
0: No. Do I sound better now?
1: A little bit. A little bit. You congested?
0: No.
1: No? You sound like you're on the other side of the room. Are you busy?
0: No, I'm not busy.
1: You're not having a blizzard again?
0: No.
1: All right. Maybe this weekend. What can we play for you?
0: I was wondering if you could play Day by Day.
1: Day by Day. That's a good one.
0: Yeah, well, I haven't heard that in a long time.

0: Izzy Netter on point one off that Reader's Hardwood Supply text line for Teresa, little La Bamba, 1226. It's Rob Hogan Hump Day, and well, we got a little sunshine poking through finally, at least here. Hopefully things are looking up where you are, but the good news, next couple of days, looking pretty good right into that weekend. We'll certainly take it, and looking much better than it did over at the old ballpark last night. Sox will get underway in just about a little more than a half an hour from right now. First one of a day-night doubleheader, and looking to keep that streak alive. Lots of folks looking for some good juju for the old ball team. So we'll come back with that. More of your requests on the way next.
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11: Cold front coming through with some thunderstorms this afternoon. The biggest rains have pushed on off the coast into the Atlantic, but still dealing with breezy southwest winds and low 80s this afternoon with early afternoon thunderstorms. I think the storms kind of vanish tonight. 62 degrees, front clears us. Sunshine returns Thursday and Friday, highs in the 70s. Lower humidity, less it's dropped down into the 50s Thursday night, Friday night. Comfortable cool numbers and highs in the 70s this weekend. I'm meteorologist Scott Lauriemore at the Weather Channel.
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1: Hey, Rob, could you play a song for me? This is dedicated to a friend, a person I knew. You may have heard about it in the news. Her name is Kaylee Hoddle. She was involved in a traffic accident. She was a star of the last two Godzilla and Kong films, and it made national news. She was a wonderful actor at 18 years old. And,
0: oh, my.
1: The song is by the Hollies. It's called The Air That I Breathe.
0: Okay.
1: And if you could play that, that would be great. It's a lot of people saw this act. She's deaf and mute and phenomenally talented. And it was a very senseless thing that happened. And I was very struck by it because I was acquainted with the family and stuff like that. So
0: I'm sorry to hear that. And I will certainly do that for you, sir.
1: Thank you, buddy. Thank you, man. I appreciate it a lot.
0: You got it. Bye-bye.
1: Thanks, bye.

along with Romantics out there on the Leader Bank Pavilion. What a night, but poured rain, but show went on, and most of them said they stayed dry. A couple, not so much, but they enjoyed it, so glad to hear it was a great night out there. Here comes Christopher Cross. Much better sailing weather today.

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1: Hello, Rob.
0: Hello, Tab.
1: Did you get the rain?
0: Get the rain? I got like a river at my house, and
1: did
0: it just
1: really?
0: Didn't stop coming down.
1: But weren't you happy about that?
0: No, because I was trapped in the car for 20 minutes, and I had all my groceries in the back, and I couldn't get out of the car because I would have gotten soaked.
1: Oh, no.
0: Yeah.
1: So it didn't even come at a good time.
0: No, it did. You know, I almost got in the house, and it came before that, so
1: okay.
0: I was saying all the bad words.
1: Well, we got a few sprinkles around 4, and then it started raining until 5:30.
0: Oh, my God. Yeah, and then I pulled up the radar to see how long I was going to be stuck in the car, and it was just orange and I don't even know what
1: so
0: color.
1: So it continued
0: yellow.
1: Raining? You continued raining in Rhode Island there?
0: Oh, God. I think we got a couple, 3 inches at least.
1: Because after it rained for about an hour or so in
0: yeah.
1: the afternoon, we got rain late night.
0: Yeah.
1: No,
0: it's just varying degrees. But, I mean, of course, you know, the hardest, I think, came when I was trying to get out of the car.
1: Oh, that's a shame.
0: Yeah, well, you know, such is life.
1: Good grief.
0: I know it. That's all right.
1: Well, earlier today it was 73, and now it's 82.
0: Beautiful. Okay,
1: yeah.
0: We'll take that, and it's going to be a nice weekend. So
1: it's going to be a beautiful weekend.
0: Yeah, all right.
1: Beautiful.
0: What are we playing?
1: I'll buy a song from 1971.
0: What's
1: by
0: that?
1: Diana Ross.
0: Hmm.
1: Remember Me.
0: Oh, unforgettable.
1: Who, me or Diana?
0: Both.
1: Oh, thank you.

0: Easy 99.1. That'll do it. Thank you for the calls and texts. And we'll be right back here tomorrow as we work our way towards the weekend. Couple, we're going to slide into the 1 o'clock hour. Some Robert Palmer Foundations. They're coming up. Brian Adams, Michael Jackson, and a whole bunch more on the way for you next.
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Easy 99.1. Keep on rolling with this mega bucks thing here. Oh, and 24 million bucks on the line tonight. And yet another drawing. Somebody win this for God's sakes, would you? Been over a year already. All right, fine. I'll try to win it myself.

0: 99.1. Michael Jackson healed the world, and the sun is out. The Sox are underway, and they will try to tie a record over there at Fenway. We'll keep you updated on things as they develop. Couple of games against the Orioles today, and of course, one a makeup from last night. Big old washout, lots of thunder. Anybody trying to fly out of the airport last night, what a mess that was. Hopefully they've straightened out some of those flights, but a lot of people hanging around and diverted and rather unhappy getting to their destination kind of late. But nothing in your way if you're headed to the airport tonight or really the next couple of days. Some pretty nice air coming in. Refreshing. I can give the air conditioner a rest, which is going to be nice. And weekend looks good, too. Details coming up.
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12: Winds out of the southwest and breezy here as a cold front approaches, and we'll change that wind direction, and the storm chances drop off tonight. Peak window for thunderstorms early afternoon and mid-afternoon today. Our highs today around 80 degrees, low tonight 62. And then lower humidity pours in tomorrow and Friday with sunshine for the South Shore. Highs in the 70s, lows in the 50s. And the weekend looks nice with sunshine in the 70s. Next chance for rain not till mid part of next week. I'm meteorologist Scott Lauriemore at the Weather Channel.
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Easy 99.1 all this week. All kinds of great shows coming to Mansfield this weekend. Kevin Cronin's got your chance to win some concert tickets a little after 3 o'clock this afternoon. Stick around for those details.

0: 156. Kevin Cronin, the Red Sox train just keeps going down the highway, by the way.
1: Seeking a record.
0: Seeking, looking to tie that. And, they could actually surpass it, I suppose, this evening.
1: Yep.
0: But so far, so good over in the Fens. 4-0. Red Sox up early in this one into the second inning here. So keep an eye on that. We'll certainly take that. That'd be a nice start to the evening.
1: It would
0: and
1: be, yeah.
0: Then another crowd in there tonight, so just keep on going.
1: So yeah. If you had last night's tickets and you had to, get rained out and go in there today, what if you had to work? How are you going to make that? How are you going to make that work?
0: I think you had a sore throat very quickly.
1: Okay. Yeah.
0: Or something like that.
1: That's where I was going, yeah.
0: Yeah, I think so. Anyway, so certainly a nicer day last night. That was rough.
1: Yeah.
0: Had some thunder, some lightning, and it was like driving through a car wash. When I was headed home, I almost got there, but not quite. Anyway, Kevin Cronin, he got here. He's got the Feel Good Favorites with him. Eagles coming up. He's got Fleetwood Mac, Kool and the Gang, Pat Benatar. Not so easy, impossible question coming your way about 3:20. And your chance to win concert tickets with that thrown in a little bonus prize this week. So stick around for that. I'll catch you again tomorrow morning at 10. This portion of the program brought to you by Setting the Space. 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All right, get more info now at settingthespace.com.
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11: Another one bites the dust, and another one gone, and another one gone, another one bites the dust.

He's 99.1. It is just a bit after 2 o'clock. Good afternoon. It's Kevin Cronin back with you for another work day. Middle of the work week. Feel good favorites till 7. And the Eagles

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1: 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Well, I'll tell you why you might not want to debate that coming up next. 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

0: Easy 99.1. If you've ever wanted a third cup of coffee, cup of coffee. Maybe I need a cup of coffee to help you get through the day, but chose not to because it's too much caffeine. New research now says it's fine to have it, as well as a fourth, even a fifth cup. So if you're thinking about that mid-afternoon coffee break, go for it. American Heart Association thinks drinking up to 8 ounces or 5 8-ounce cups of black coffee a day appears to be safe for most adults. It may even be linked to lower risk of heart disease, stroke, and heart failure. Researchers reviewed the latest evidence and found that up to 400 milligrams of caffeine daily, the equivalent of about 5 cups of coffee, doesn't appear to increase cardiovascular risk for most people. The findings apply to plain coffee, not sugary specialty drinks, and researchers caution that high caffeine energy drinks may still increase the risk of high blood pressure and irregular heart rhythms. Experts also note that people respond to caffeine differently, so moderation is still the key. That last part, definitely true, because caffeine affects me a lot. That's why I don't drink coffee. But going for that extra cup, I say go for it. Forecast coming up next. More feel-good favorites. Easy 99.1.
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13: We'll turn back into some cooler weather as we head into Thursday. A chance of a shower or thunderstorms as we head through the night. Otherwise, just a few clouds, a low of 62. Lots of sunshine ahead for Thursday. Afternoon high 77, mainly clear Thursday night. Lows around 60. Sunny on Friday, a high near 80. And as we get to this weekend, mostly sunny weather Saturday, Sunday, highs upper 70s, lows in the low 60s. Monday, looking at lots of sunshine with lows in the low 60s and afternoon highs up in the low to mid 80s. I'm meteorologist Mark Thibodeau at the Weather Channel.
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Good day to be lazy and just relax, as long as the thunderstorms hold off.

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He's 99.1, a few minutes after 3 o'clock. It is Kevin Cronin with you on the workday on this midweek Wednesday. And 6-2 Red Sox got the lead, top of the sixth inning at Fenway, chasing that record. There's Paul McCartney.

BC 99.1, not so easy, impossible question for this Wednesday is coming up in just a few minutes. Off the Reader's Hardwood Supply text line for Regina and Pembroke. 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

0: Easy 99.1. Turned out to be a pretty nice day today after the rain cleared out some really heavy stuff last night. As I was leaving the building last night, it was coming down really heavy, so wet going to the car. Thankfully, that won't happen tonight. Check that forecast coming up next. Right now, time for today's not-so-easy, impossible question. Once again, we have a gift card to Seastones in Wareham, but we also have a bonus prize. Today's winner will also get a pair of tickets to see Chicago and Styx, the Windy City's tour, all the hits, your kind of tour, coming to Xfinity Center in Mansfield on July 26th. Since we just played Chicago right there, of course, you got a chance to win those tickets in addition to the gift card for answering this question. Here it is. People spend a surprising amount of time deciding this every day. What is it? 508-746-9991. People spend a surprising amount of time deciding this every day. What is it? 508-746-9991. It's a not-so-easy, impossible question.
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11: We'll see somewhat cooler weather in for Thursday. A chance of an isolated shower or thunderstorm tonight. Low eventually down into the low 60s. Good deal of sunshine ahead for Thursday, high 77. North breezes 5-10 miles an hour. Clear Thursday night, a low near 60. And sunny on Friday with afternoon highs around 80. We get to the weekend. We're looking at sunshine Saturday and Sunday. Highs in the upper 70s, lows in the low 60s. Monday, mostly sunny, low 62, a high of 81. I'm meteorologist Mark Thibodeau at the Weather Channel.
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0: Easy 99.1, not too easy, impossible question on through for today. Here it is. People spend a surprising amount of time deciding this every day. What is it? What do you think?
1: What to wear.
0: What to wear. No, not what to wear. Good guess. Thanks.
2: What they're going to plan for supper or dinner, the evening meal. What they're going to plan to cook.
0: Plan to cook or plan to eat is correct. You got it.
2: Oh, my God. Wow.
0: That is the right answer. People spend a surprising amount of time deciding this every day. It's what to eat. What to eat for dinner and, yeah, basically what to eat. That's a big decision every day, I think.
2: Oh, thank you.
0: Who's this?
2: This is Terry Lewis.
0: Terry, where are you calling from?
2: Bridgewater.
0: All right, you got a gift card to Seastone, plus a pair of tickets to see Chicago and Styx this Sunday at the Xfinity Center.
2: Xfinity? 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
0: Yes.
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0: Hey, it's Rob Hogan, hoping you'll join me at Easy 99.1 as we salute summer at Westport Rivers Vineyard and Winery. 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
1: So you can go to SettingTheSpace.com, and we have a new app. So people are going to be able to go into our staged homes to see the pieces in a setting?
2: Yes. Every item in the staging that we've done for our customers will have a QR code.
1: And you just take your phone.
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1: And you just push it and that's it.
2: 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Yep.
1: Does it get any better than that?
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1: No. And I think that everybody wants to really see it in a setting. 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
2: Yep.
1: And then you can buy one piece or the whole entire house. I think that's amazing.
2: 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It is.
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1: 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The one on South Meadow Road.
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1: And the one that we have at the Kingston Collection Mall. 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

0: Easy 99.1. 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There are some tips for how to prepare and how to reduce that risk. Fly nonstop if you can. No, it's not always the best option, or you not always can get that option, but the most common cause of lost luggage is changing planes. Open your bag and take pictures. This will make it easier to file a claim if you do lose your bag or have some lost items. Use a tracker like Apple AirTags. You'll be able to find your bag more easily. Hang on to that checked bag tag. The airline will have an easier time tracking down your luggage with an ID number. And also, they say file a claim immediately. If your bag is gone, go to the lost luggage desk before you leave the airport. They'll deliver it to your home or vacation spot. And if it's truly lost, they'll compensate you up to $4,700 in some cases. Thankfully, I've never lost luggage while traveling, but it can be a real headache. Those things might help you avoid some of those things. 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Everything down today. The Dow down 6 points to 52,218.58. NASDAQ down 146 to 25,690.90. And the S&P 500 down 10 to 7,498.96. 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
1: 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The expressway has heavy pockets of traffic on either side between the split and the O'Neill Tunnel, and there's a disabled vehicle blocking the right lane on the southbound side at Bryan Ave. I-93 northbound slows in spots between Route 95 and the Braintree split. I-93 southbound is sluggish between the split and Route 24. Route 3 northbound is slow going between Route 228 and Route 18. Route 3 southbound drags between the split and Derby Street, then again between Route 139 and Long Pond Road. Route 95 southbound is seeing minor delays between I-93 and Route 152. 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With Easy 99.1 traffic, I'm Lexi Mack, and I've got your back.
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13: We'll turn back into some cooler weather as we head into Thursday. A chance of a shower or thunderstorm as we head through the night. Otherwise, just a few clouds, a low of 62. Lots of sunshine ahead for Thursday. Afternoon high 77. Mainly clear Thursday night. Lows around 60. Sunny on Friday, a high near 80. And as we get to this weekend, mostly sunny weather Saturday, Sunday. Highs upper 70s, lows in the low 60s. Monday, looking at lots of sunshine with lows in the low 60s and afternoon highs up in the low to mid 80s. I'm meteorologist Mark Thibodeau at the Weather Channel.
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0: EZ99.1, it's Kevin Cronin. We are ready to wrap up another workday and head home on the easy ride home. And right now, time to give you today's dose of strange and interesting facts. The Great Barrier Reef is the only living structure visible from space. Kangaroos can walk backwards due to the shape of their hind legs and tail. Cats have a third eyelid that helps protect their eyes. And the human skeleton is completely replaced every 10 years through constant cell renewal. Another check on traffic brought to you by Prisco's. 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
1: 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The expressway has heavy pockets of traffic on either side between the split and the O'Neill Tunnel. I-93 northbound slows in spots between Route 95 and the Braintree split. I-93 southbound is sluggish between the split and Route 24. Route 3 northbound slows between Route 228 and Route 18. Route 3 southbound is dragging between the split and Derby Street, then again between Route 139 and Long Pond Road. 495 southbound slows between Route 24 and Route 44. And Route 24 southbound has minor delays between I-93 and Route 140. Some people just know you could save money on car insurance by checking Allstate first. Those people are probably saving a carload of cash right now. So what are you waiting for? 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

EZ99.1, just a few minutes after 5 o'clock. It is Kevin Cronin. Head home on the easy ride home for this Wednesday, midweek Wednesday. Red Sox win 6-3 at Fenway Park this afternoon in the first part of a doubleheader, tying that record, now going for it tonight in the nightcap at 7 against the Orioles. You're Steely Dan on EZ99.1.

Easy 99.1, headed to the beach. Well, something that could make it a better experience. Some unwritten rules. Got that next. And Funnies at 5, too.

0: WC99.1, do you have good beach etiquette? That's important. A new survey from beach.com found that 93% of adults say they have good beach etiquette. But when broken down into specific rules and behaviors, 92% admit to at least one beach bad behavior. Most common confession, about 70% say they've peed in the water. Nearly half admit to drinking alcohol where it's not allowed. And almost 40% have taken sand or seashells home as souvenirs. When asked what annoys them the most about beachgoers, littering, of course, topped the list, followed by not cleaning up after pets. And this is my pet peeve, setting up too close to others. I realize sometimes the beach gets crowded, especially during our heat waves when temperatures are in the 90s, near 100 degrees. But leave some space if you can. That's kind of the big one there. Right now, time for Funnies at 5 is J.C. Coccoli talking about bad financial decisions.
1: What is going on, everybody? How are you guys doing? Yes! Killing it! You have to do things in this economy to save a little bit of money. Like, I did something fairly stupid. I traded in a perfectly good moving vehicle that got me from here to there for a Vespa. Hang tight, story gets bad. You'd say, hey, J.C., how long does it take you to get from one side of town to another in a car? 30 minutes. What about on a Vespa? 4.5 days. But I kept it because I was saving so much money on gas, and in this economy, you have to save money. A Vespa has 37 miles to the gallon. Woo! 37 miles to the gallon! Just a heads up, in case any of you are buying, it has 1 gallon. So if you need me, I'll be at a gas station.
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2: 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The expressway has heavy pockets of traffic on either side between the split and the O'Neill Tunnel. I-93 northbound slows in spots between Route 95 and the Braintree Split. I-93 southbound is sluggish between the split and Route 24. Route 3 northbound drags between Route 228 and Route 18. Minor delays on Route 3 southbound between the split and Derby Street and between Route 139 and Long Pond Road. 495 southbound slows between Route 24 and Route 44. Route 95 southbound is slow in spots between I-93 and Route 152. 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
17: We'll see somewhat cooler weather in for Thursday, a chance of an isolated shower or thunderstorm tonight. Low eventually down into the low 60s. Good deal of sunshine ahead for Thursday, high 77. North breezes, 5-10 miles an hour. Clear Thursday night, a low near 60. And sunny on Friday with afternoon highs around 80. We get to the weekend, we're looking at sunshine Saturday and Sunday. Highs in the upper 70s, lows in the low 60s. Monday, mostly sunny, low 62, a high of 81. I'm meteorologist Mark Thibodeau at the Weather Channel.
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1: 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Honest moment here. A new survey says 66% of employees admit they pretended to be busy at work. And apparently managers aren't much better. 73% say they've done it too. Researchers estimate the average worker spends about 5 hours a week looking productive instead of actually being productive. 5 hours. That's basically an entire Friday afternoon. Now, you know the move. Rapidly shifting between screens when someone walks by, typing furiously, even though you're not really typing anything important. Walking around with a clipboard or carrying papers so you look like you're heading somewhere important. And in 2026, the ultimate move might be staring intensely at a spreadsheet while secretly wondering what you're having for dinner. The survey says Gen Z is the most likely generation of fake productivity. But let's be honest, every generation invented its own version of this. Some people calling it fake work, others call it corporate survival. And it goes on and on. I think we've all done it. Be careful. If you've done it before, there are some classic signs that I just mentioned, but be careful. Boss may be watching. And they may know about these techniques. Right now, it's time to check traffic again. And this time around, it is brought to you by Kennedy Carpet Sales and Cleaners. 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
2: This report is sponsored by Wendy's. The expressway has heavy pockets of traffic on either side between the split and the O'Neill Tunnel. I-93 northbound slows in spots between Route 95 and the Braintree split. I-93 southbound is sluggish between the split and Route 24. Route 3 northbound drags between Route 228 and Route 18. Route 3 southbound is slow going between the split and Derby Street and again between Route 139 and Long Pond Road. 495 southbound is sluggish between Route 24 and Route 44. And there's minor delays on Route 24 southbound between I-93 and Route 140. Summer should be fun, not expensive. 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

0: Easy 99.1, the countdown to, believe it or not, Halloween has begun. Home Depot has rolled out its 2026 Halloween collection online, with products arriving in stores later in August. The 12-foot Skelly skeleton is back, now packed with new tech that lets owners control its movements, customize sound, and even speak through its Bluetooth speaker right inside the skeleton. They're also adding new giant decorations, including an 11-foot mummy and an 8-foot animated plant monster. Other highlights include an interactive undead parrot that answers yes or no questions, a creepy animated pixie, and an upgraded version of the fan favorite Lethal Lily. Here we are near the end of July, already thinking about Halloween. It's a little bit too early. 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
1: 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The expressway has heavy pockets of traffic on either side between the split and the O'Neill Tunnel. I-93 northbound slows in spots between Route 95 and the Braintree Split. I-93 southbound is sluggish between the split and Route 24. Route 3 northbound, you're on the brakes between Route 228 and Route 18. Route 3 southbound drags between the split and Derby Street, then again between Route 139 and Long Pond Road. Route 95 southbound slows between I-93 and Route 152, and Route 24 southbound has minor delays between I-93 and Route 140. 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
12: We'll turn back into some cooler weather as we head into Thursday. A chance of a shower or thunderstorms as we head through the night. Otherwise, just a few clouds, a low of 62. Lots of sunshine ahead for Thursday. Afternoon high 77. Mainly clear Thursday night. Lows around 60. Sunny on Friday, a high near 80. And as we get to this weekend, mostly sunny weather Saturday, Sunday, highs upper 70s, lows in the low 60s. Monday, looking at lots of sunshine with lows in the low 60s and afternoon highs up in the low to mid 80s. I'm meteorologist Mark Thibodeau at the Weather Channel.
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0: Easy 99.1. It's Kevin Cronin. I am out of here for this Wednesday evening. I appreciate you being part of the Easy Ride Home this afternoon, and I hope you will do the same thing tomorrow. We'll talk at 2 o'clock with the not-so-easy impossible question again tomorrow at 3:20. Couple of great prizes. Got the Seastones gift card and tickets to see Sticks in Chicago coming to the Xfinity Center on Sunday. So a bonus prize coming up for that again tomorrow. Coming up next, Decade Show, 70s at 7, 80s at 8, and the 90s at 9. You enjoy your night. 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
1: 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The expressway has heavy pockets of traffic on either side between the split and the O'Neill Tunnel. I-93 northbound slows in spots between Route 95 and the split. I-93 southbound is sluggish between the split and Route 24. Route 3 northbound slows between Route 228 and Route 18. Route 3 southbound drags between the split and Derby Street. Route 95 southbound slows in spots between I-93 and Route 152. And Route 24 southbound has minor delays between I-93 and Route 140. 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

0: There were dancing queens. 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The king of pop. Don't look too good enough. And the boss. The 70s at 7 plays here.
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life on the farm is kind of laid back. 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